0: Kaja Goo Goo, Too Shy, and Rick Burton on your Sunday, July the 5th. In case you didn't know, today is National Bikini Day. It's also National Hawaii Day, Pet Remembrance Day, and National Graham Cracker Day, in case you didn't know. I'll be there for you. Bon Jovi, Tears for Fears, Head Over Heels coming up.
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2: With Super Talk News, I'm JT Mitchell. Mississippi-based Cal-Maine Foods is part of a multi-million-dollar settlement with the Justice Department over allegations it and other major companies conspired to inflate egg prices.
3: The spike prices uncovered during a bipartisan investigation between the Justice Department and 17 state attorneys general. The artificially inflated prices combined with the bird flu drove prices up beyond the reach of many consumers and restaurants alike.
2: Fox's Gary Baumgarten, as part of the settlement, Cal-Maine will have to pay $1.3 million and donate 30 million eggs to nonprofits and food banks. That being said, Cal-Maine is denying any wrongdoing. A major heat dome is over Mississippi, meaning dangerous temperatures and humidity could persist through at least the end of the weekend. If you're outside, make sure you're staying safe.
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2: A North Carolina man walking the entire outline of the continental U.S. recently found himself in Mississippi. Justin Glowacki with the Roy Howard Community Journalism Center reports.
7: Jack Cadis walked into Goshen with a backpack, several phones, and a plan that could take years to finish.
8: I got here on foot. People don't know that I'm walking an outline of the United States.
7: Cadis is a 22-year-old from Charlotte, North Carolina. His journey began in January at the North Carolina-Virginia state line along the Atlantic coast. Since then, he's walked through the Carolinas, Georgia, Florida, Alabama, and now Mississippi. Before the journey, Cadis worked at a Jersey Mike's in Raleigh. He says he started walking because he felt like he needed something different.
8: There was nothing else going on. I think a lot of people relate to that. Sometimes you just don't have much going on.
7: Now walking and documenting the journey have become his full-time job. He typically walks about 14 miles a day and says the full trip could take about 3 more years.
8: I just really try to go forward every day.
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2: I'm Kelly Bennett for SuperTalk Mississippi News, brought to you by Mama Justice. If you've been injured and need legal representation, call Mama Justice for a free consultation at 662-883-6262. Some parts of Mississippi are still experiencing drought, but recent double-digit rainfall in southern Mississippi devastated fruit and vegetable crops. According to Heath Steed, a Mississippi State University Extension Service agent in George County, watermelon growers lost as much as 90% of their crop. Others reported that their losses fall somewhere between 60 and 90%. Blueberry growers are also reporting high yield losses. Specialists at the South Mississippi Branch Experiment Station in Poplarville said they received at least 30 inches of rain from mid-May to June.
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0: Meatloaf, I'd do anything for love, but I won't do that. And Rick Burton on your Sunday, July the 5th. Who's lighting up candles today? Huey Lewis from Huey Lewis and the News, 76 years old. Mark Cohen, Walking in Memphis, you know that song, 67. Jason Wade from Lifehouse is 46. And Dave Haywood from the country group Lady A, 44, spins around the sun. Tim Wilde, You Keep Me Hanging On, Take the Money and Run, Steve Miller Band, and Men at Work, Who Can It Be Now?
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0: 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Tone Loke, Wild Thing on the way, and Queen Bohemian Rhapsody.
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2: With Super Talk News, I'm JT Mitchell. Mississippi-based Cal-Maine Foods is part of a multi-million dollar settlement with the Justice Department over allegations it and other major companies conspired to inflate egg prices.
3: The spike prices uncovered during a bipartisan investigation between the Justice Department and 17 state attorneys general. The artificially inflated prices combined with the bird flu drove prices up beyond the reach of many consumers and restaurants alike.
2: Fox's Gary Baumgarten, as part of the settlement, Cal-Maine will have to pay $1.3 million and donate 30 million eggs to nonprofits and food banks. That being said, Cal-Maine is denying any wrongdoing. A major heat dome is over Mississippi, meaning dangerous temperatures and humidity could persist through at least the end of the weekend. If you're outside, make sure you're staying safe.
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2: A North Carolina man walking the entire outline of the continental U.S. recently found himself in Mississippi. Justin Glowacki with the Roy Howard Community Journalism Center reports.
7: Jack Cadis walked into Goshen with a backpack, several phones, and a plan that could take years to finish.
8: I got here on foot. People don't know that I'm walking an outline of the United States.
7: Cadis is a 22-year-old from Charlotte, North Carolina. His journey began in January at the North Carolina-Virginia state line along the Atlantic coast. Since then, he's walked through the Carolinas, Georgia, Florida, Alabama, and now Mississippi. Before the journey, Cadis worked at a Jersey Mike's in Raleigh. He says he started walking because he felt like he needed something different.
8: There was nothing else going on. I think a lot of people relate to that. Sometimes you just don't have much going on.
7: Now walking and documenting the journey have become his full-time job. 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
8: I just really try to go forward every day.
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0: Lone Log Wild Thing and Rick Burton. Thanks for hanging out on a Sunday. Time for the educational portion of the show, just to make us a little bit smarter in less than 30 seconds. It's Did You Know? Did you know that Canada has more lakes than any other country? Did you know the largest island in the Mediterranean Sea is Sicily? And did you know the Nile River flows north? Now you know these fun facts here. You'll be at the hit at trivia night there. Bad Finger on the way. Richard Marx, Fleetwood Mac, Go Your Own Way, straight ahead.
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0: John Cafferty and the Beaver Brown Band on the Dark Side. Starship, We Built This City, and Brian Adams' Heaven coming up.
1: 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And now, it's the news you need to know. 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
2: I'm Kelly Bennett for SuperTalk Mississippi News, brought to you by Mama Justice. If you've been injured and need legal representation, call Mama Justice for a free consultation at 662-883-6262. Some parts of Mississippi are still experiencing drought, but recent double-digit rainfall in southern Mississippi devastated fruit and vegetable crops. According to Heath Steed, a Mississippi State University Extension Service agent in George County, watermelon growers lost as much as 90% of their crop. Others reported that their losses fall somewhere between 60 and 90%. Blueberry growers are also reporting high yield losses. Specialists at the South Mississippi Branch Experiment Station in Poplarville said they received at least 30 inches of rain from mid-May to June.
3: Wake up.
4: Tired of the same old morning routine? Tune in to Mornings with Richard Cross. Your connection to everything Mississippi. 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

0: Learn of the Fly, one of several hits for that gentleman. The late Mr. Thomas Earl Petty and the Heartbreakers. Got Mellencamp and Paul Simon right around the corner.
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2: Super Talk News, I'm JT Mitchell. Mississippi-based Cal-Maine Foods is part of a multi-million dollar settlement with the Justice Department over allegations it and other major companies conspired to inflate egg prices.
3: The spike prices uncovered during a bipartisan investigation between the Justice Department and 17 state attorneys general. The artificially inflated prices combined with the bird flu drove prices up beyond the reach of many consumers and restaurants alike.
2: Fox's Gary Baumgarten, as part of the settlement, Cal-Maine will have to pay $1.3 million and donate 30 million eggs to nonprofits and food banks. That being said, Cal-Maine is denying any wrongdoing. A major heat dome is over Mississippi, meaning dangerous temperatures and humidity could persist through at least the end of the weekend. If you're outside, make sure you're staying safe.
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2: A North Carolina man walking the entire outline of the continental U.S. recently found himself in Mississippi. Justin Glowacki with the Roy Howard Community Journalism Center reports.
5: Jack Cadis walked into Goshen with a backpack, several phones, and a plan that could take years to finish.
6: I got here on foot. People don't know that I'm walking an outline of the United States.
5: Cadis is a 22-year-old from Charlotte, North Carolina. His journey began in January at the North Carolina-Virginia state line along the Atlantic coast. Since then, he's walked through the Carolinas, Georgia, Florida, Alabama, and now Mississippi. Before the journey, Cadis worked at a Jersey Mike's in Raleigh. He says he started walking because he felt like he needed something different.
6: There was nothing else going on. I think a lot of people relate to that. Sometimes you just don't have much going on.
5: Now walking and documenting the journey have become his full-time job. He typically walks about 14 miles a day and says the full trip could take about 3 more years.
6: I just really try to go forward every day.
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0: You can call me Al. Believe me, I've been called much worse. If you only knew, right? Great one there from Paul Simon. Mike Scott, having some fun with you in the nighttime. Thank you for being here. Got Pat Benatar coming up. Julie checking in for the Four Seasons. We'll take it back with Oh What a Night, December 1963, and a classic from The Motels, too, in minutes.
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0: Four words and a big song, one of many for Whitney Houston and How Will I Know. It's Mike Scott with Whitesnake and the late, great Marvin Gaye coming up to sing for you next, too.
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0: Big song from the late, great Marvin Gaye. 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Got Paula Abdul and Bryan Adams, too, in minutes.
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0: I remember the very first time I heard that song, I was on a beach in Florida, true story, and someone had that song blasting on then the boombox. Remember the boombox with the two big speakers and the antenna? You could pick up anything you wanted. That song was blasting. It was the first reveal, the first debut of that song back in May of 1985, and a great one to this day from Katrina and the Waves. Doing some Walking on Sunshine. Got OMD on the way and another great song from Fleetwood Mac.
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0: late 70s, one of many big hits for that band from the Saturday Night Fever soundtrack from 1977. Night Fever, of course, the Bee Gees.
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0: The other Taylor, Taylor Dane, it's TC, and we'll talk about the other Taylor coming up in a little bit, or maybe we won't. So I was gone all last week, and people have asked me why, and I say, AFib. And they say, no, come on, tell me the truth. I say, AFib. Then they say, come on, I thought we had a relationship based on trust, and you can tell me anything. And then I show them AFib out of Wikipedia, and they totally get it. But everything's fine, all right? Elton John is coming up.
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6: You're listening to Super Talk News. I'm Caleb Saylor. A new law that went into effect this week consolidates the 11 divisions within the Department of Public Safety into 4 units. Mississippi Public Safety Commissioner Sean Tindall explains.
7: The first unit is the Mississippi State Patrol, which will consist of the Mississippi Highway Patrol, the Mississippi Capitol Police, in the Mississippi Commercial Transportation Enforcement Division. The next unit is the Mississippi Bureau of Investigation, which will consist of the Bureau of Narcotics, the Criminal Investigative Bureau, the Mississippi Office of Homeland Security, and the Mississippi Forensics Lab. The next unit is the Mississippi Law Enforcement Division, and that will be our Office of Standards and Training, the Mississippi Law Enforcement Officers Training Academy, Public Safety and Planning, and the Driver Services Bureau. And the last unit is our Support Services, which will be our Legal Department, HR, Budget, Procurement, Fleet, and other functions.
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11: People are coming out for Friday and Saturday, July 3rd and July 4th, those giant fireworks shows. But we're trying to add that level of Mud Monsters nonsense people have come to expect. That's what we're super excited about. And I think the bonus for everybody is you get a guaranteed seat. So, like, you pay for a ticket, you get a seat, you have a place to watch fireworks, enjoy a game. Mud Monsters are on a winning streak. On top of it, you have access to clean restrooms, you have food and beverage access.
6: Mississippi State University and the University of Southern Mississippi are partnering to teach children and adults with special needs how to swim. The two schools will hold a joint swim camp in Hattiesburg from July 13th through 17th. You can find out all about it by heading on over to

0: The Doobie Brothers, who are still going strong, they're featured in Guitar Player magazine this month, if you get a copy of that. Not everybody reads that. Mostly guitar players do. Coming up, The Cure. And my question, if I ever meet The Cure, what are you the cure for?
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5: I'm D. Riley with a look at your Golden Triangle weather from the Security Solutions Weather Center, and you can expect sunny skies, the high 97, tonight's clear, the low 75. A chance of showers and thunderstorms Tuesday, the high 97, tomorrow night's mostly clear, the low 76. A look ahead, Wednesday sunny, the high 96, the low 74. We're streaming live 24/7 at laser961.com.
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1: It's going to be sunny today with hit and miss showers, and I do not have to mention the heat indices today. A look at your state forecast from the National Weather Service. Northern Mississippi will be mostly sunny with a chance of showers, thunderstorms, and highs in the lower 90s. Tonight will be partly cloudy with the possibility of showers, thunderstorms, and lows in the mid-70s. Central Mississippi will be mostly sunny with afternoon showers and thunderstorms. Highs will be in the lower 90s. Tonight will be partly cloudy with a slight chance of showers and thunderstorms. Lows will be in the mid-70s. Southern Mississippi will be mostly sunny today with showers and thunderstorms likely this afternoon. Highs will be in the lower 90s. Tonight will be partly cloudy with a slight chance of showers and thunderstorms. Lows will be in the mid-70s.
2: I'm Dee Riley with a look at your Golden Triangle weather from the Security Solutions Weather Center, and you can expect sunny skies, the high 97, tonight's clear, the low 75. A chance of showers and thunderstorms Tuesday, the high 97, tomorrow night's mostly clear, the low 76. A look ahead, Wednesday sunny, the high 96, the low 74. We're streaming live 24/7 at laser961.com.
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0: Hey, can I ask you something about your poem? And I think she's got him. Yeah. Why did you use that word? I mean, I would have used this word. I think that would have flowed better. Now it actually rhymes. And I look over and I'm like, are you
1: critiquing the winning poem?
0: Are you telling the winner?
2: That's the winner.
0: Like that. She goes, well, and he looks and he goes, oh, well, I guess I never really thought of that. Yeah, I guess that would be good. And I'm like, yeah, have you just, what? Sure.
2: But this one was good enough for me to win.
1: Well, y'all off to a running start.
0: I said, baby, this is the poem that won. This is the winning poem. I mean, are you critiquing the winning? I said, I think he's crossing it out. He's going to read it differently now. It just makes all the sense. I mean, he was talking about the sun and the color of the sun and the word would have rhymed with west better than east. And actually, the sunset is a more orange than the sunrise. It's the winning poem. His poem was fine. Matter of fact, it was so good, they voted it the best. And now I can tell the guy's thrown off about it. And he's got to read it here in a minute. And I'm like, you just threw off the guy who wrote the winning poem. She goes, well, I mean, what I said, I mean, honestly, think about it. And east doesn't even rhyme with that word. West does. And I was like, I don't think you should have done that. I thought I said, you want to talk to the songwriting guy and critique his song?
1: Right.
0: And so
1: he doesn't sing it.
0: Why did you say that? She goes, I said, there was no need to say that. Yeah.
1: This whole day seems uncomfortable.
0: He was never the same.
2: So that was it.
0: He kept looking at his
2: He was
0: poem.
2: Fired up about his win.
0: Right,
2: you know,
0: right,
2: hey,
0: right.
2: I won this thing.
0: Right. And you know, sometimes songwriters, it doesn't mean that they're singers.
1: Huh? What are you talking about?
0: Well, there's a lot of great songwriters.
3: Like Bob Dylan.
0: Yeah. Well, some sing and write. I mean, some just write.
3: Mm-hmm.
0: And they may not be.
3: Bernie Taupin, isn't he one of them?
0: You know, Elvis didn't write any songs, but he sure could sing one.
3: Oh, boy.
0: You know, and then there's people who write songs. Well, Paul Williams.
2: Yeah.
0: I remember when Paul Williams would get on the show and sing his songs, they didn't sound the way it did when the artist sang them. So, but the songwriter decided with the banjo that he would sing his song that won the best song.
2: Oh, he did.
0: Mm-hmm.
1: Did you say banjo? Was he playing it, the banjo?
2: Wait a minute, Rick. Is that the one?
0: All right.
2: Okay.
0: Well, how about this?
2: I think I saw that.
0: How about this? That was that part of my weekend was an interesting ride.
1: Sounds like it. Sounds like misery.
0: We had somebody that thought they placed. Sherry corrected the winning poem in front of the person who wrote it, and the winning songwriter decided he would sing his song.
2: All right.
3: Why is it that bad thing?
0: Right there at a pretty big event.
1: Did you intro him?
0: I did.
2: Ricky won.
0: Mm-hmm. And I sat where everybody could see me as he performed it too.
2: Rick Sherry actually sang it for him. She showed him he didn't write it right.
0: Well, but what I'm saying is another thing Sherry can't keep from doing is making a face. Her face also pretty much does what he wants to do.
3: I thought that was the line when she took a paintbrush to that girl's canvas.
1: Yeah.
0: Right.
1: I'll tell you why you would have placed it if you'd have done that.
0: We'll be right back.
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2: 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The Rick Burgess Show.
3: Happily married, all four of us. Yep. It's a wonderful woman. Well, okay, so wow. Okay. Okay, he didn't do a good job of promoting when that was. He's in some parts of the song, he's in over his head. So we'll make it stop thinking out loud. I'm sorry, but I'm married to one who does. She's teaching me, and then my brother. I mean, I'm in a pretty bad place. So you think I'm not going to pick up that? It's around me. I'm everywhere I go.
4: Good gracious!
3: Somebody from email, Burge. I'm coming to the Are You Ready tour. It says doors open an hour before the show starts. When do the shows start? They'll start at 7 local time. All four of them. So doors would be opening at 6. So, and look forward to seeing all of you. And if you don't have your tickets, grab them. Still some good seats available. Reserved. All those seats are reserved. So look forward to seeing you. Taylor Hicks is performing on Fox and Friends right now. Heard him mention that over the weekend.
4: That's a big deal. We'll
3: get to that. Now, Greg, here's where you're going to have a problem right here.
4: Why do we have to have a problem?
3: Well, it's fun, in a fun way.
4: Okay.
3: So, gosh, I can't wait to watch his face right here. Watch his face. All right. So you do know the American Village, it is a treasure. Everybody who, and there were so many people that came for the very first time because of us talking about it over the years. It was so good to meet these people. And you know where you kind of like, you're showing something off, and you kind of like, yeah, this is our place. Yeah, okay. We're kind of proud of it. Well, one of the things we have is what is called interpreters. These are people walking around in time period garb.
4: Yeah.
3: You'll see British soldiers, which I'll get into that one. You'll see founding fathers. You'll see colonials. And then you'll see people that are just dressed in like what the people looked like during the colonial times. Which would include two young ladies, some of our junior interpreters.
4: Okay.
3: So they're kind of coming by, and you've seen that, or just showed it a minute ago, the picture of Sherry and me on the 4th of July. I went with the John Daly Oh Glory shorts.
4: And
3: she wore this precious little flag dress.
4: Well, look at y'all.
3: And according to Sherry, we were just as cute as we can be.
4: Cute as can be.
3: And I got my 250 polo on. So Sherry, right away, if you're looking at us, to my right over here, it just happened, what I'm about to tell you about, okay?
4: All right.
3: So Sherry sees two junior interpreters, and look, these people are committed to this.
4: Stay in character, don't they?
3: I cannot wait to see your face. So Sherry takes her phone, and she goes, I'll see if one of them will take our picture. And she goes over to the junior interpreters, and of course, they're in the period pieces, and they're dressed they're living as young colonial women, and Sherry says, hey, would y'all mind taking a picture of us? And one of them goes, oh, what is that you have there? And I'm like, uh-oh.
4: Oh, boy.
5: You better not break it.
4: I didn't know what to follow.
5: Me or mine.
3: And the other one goes, what, do you want us to draw a picture of you? I'm not a very good drawer. And
4: come on, Rick.
3: And it was just y'all
5: this
3: around.
5: This is a magic rock you have.
3: Look, Greg, it's like you can't even sit still. He doesn't know what to do. And I said, babe, we need to find somebody to take a picture. Okay,
4: find somebody who's not dressed as a character.
3: Thank y'all.
4: And it was just y'all.
3: We're from the future.
4: You can believe these things.
3: Yeah. And they wouldn't come out of it. They wouldn't take the picture.
4: Well, I guess technically they're doing their job.
3: They're doing it good. They want you to live, and they pointed over. Won't you try those ladies over there from the future?
5: Your looking glass is not something we're familiar with.
3: What is that you have?
4: I don't know how to operate it.
3: What are those shorts based on? We don't have that flag yet.
4: Wow. So, boy, I didn't realize they were that committed.
3: It's not over. There was another one.

0: And you know me, I was solo on this one. Okay, this was before Sherry got there on day one. I'm just cutting up, man. You know? And there goes a colonial. But I saw a British soldier, and I thought, wow, they're just walking around here, you know, a little oppressive.
1: He's getting
0: tyranny. And so I'm going to have a little fun. And the guy's just walking. I think, you know, maybe he's going to find a cool place. That's those wool uniforms. Wow.
2: Yeah.
0: And so I said, boo, boo. I guess kind of hard to have to take on that role.
2: Oh, you said that to him.
3: You booed a man?
0: You booed.
3: You booed a man?
0: Boo, British.
1: You suck.
0: You tyrannical, evil people. Set us free.
3: A 2% tax on tea? How dare you?
0: Tax in the crap out of us. So I expect the guy to laugh and cut. I go, yeah, you know, come. And he goes to me, he goes, you want to watch what you're saying? They all run you in insurrection. And I'm like, oh.
3: What?
0: Okay.
3: Wait, what did he say?
1: Is he going to arrest you?
0: I said, well, I'm glad to be here. I'm not that happy. Right. He said, no, I said insurrection.
3: Then
0: he acted like he was going to arrest me.
2: Yeah.
0: And I was like,
1: he acted like he was going to arrest
0: me? Yes. So I'm like, okay.
1: You go line up.
0: Okay.
3: I'll make you like it again.
0: Greg, they're so good at it. No wonder one woman was trying to tell Alexander Hamilton to choose his family.
3: That's true, right?
0: Yeah. So, let me tell you something. When you're there, you're living colonial times.
1: I guess they mm-hmm. that's
0: yes.
1: what you do.
0: Mm-hmm. Let me tell you, one of the big hits was watching dads take the, like I just saw, like your precious little son, Adler, saying fire. Picture this. Now, Ez would still be too young for this, but picture if they, when he gets a little older, they actually had a place where the kids and the dads could go over and actually shoot a musket.
3: That was nice.
0: So we'll continue stories from the weekend. When we come back, I think Taylor Hicks pulled one on me, and he was just on Fox and Friends.
2: I understand that he did, which explains the video.
0: Yeah,
2: and we'll have to break it down.
0: I think he pulled one on me, mm-hmm. and it was a good one. I give him credit. You know, because I can't get mad when somebody does something to me that I would do to them.
2: Right.
0: I mean, I can't. All right, top of the hour.
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6: I'm D. Riley with a look at your Golden Triangle weather from the Security Solutions Weather Center, and you can expect sunny skies, the high 97, tonight's clear, the low 75. A chance of showers and thunderstorms Tuesday, the high 97, tomorrow night's mostly clear, the low 76. A look ahead, Wednesday sunny, the high 96, the low 74. We're streaming live 24/7 at laser961.com.

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0: 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The Rick Burgess Show.
1: Thanks for being with us today, America. Looking good for 250 years old. By the way, Taylor just texted you, didn't he?
2: He did.
1: Is he owning it yet? Just come off Fox and Friends?
2: He did.
1: Smirking?
2: He said, thanks for the love. And I just told him how we were detailing you being punked by him.
1: Yep.
2: And waiting on the I'm seeing .. Okay. Only text, so he's about to respond.
1: A little special shout out, you know, Cotton Eye Joe's. When you see a lot of our, well, in here, all the imaging that we have, they do our logos, they do a lot of our T-shirts. You know, they're actually, you know, produced by Fund the Nations, but a lot of times the artwork comes from the graphics of Cotton Eye Joe's. They're just really creative folks. They do such good work. The kind of stuff that we really like. And so Tommy Gower, who is a part of the team there, he and his wife are celebrating their anniversary. So happy anniversary to Tommy and Nicole. 8 years married, 4 kids, and they're headed to Disney again in 17 days. Good Lord help them.
2: They'll go to Disney.
1: Well, I saw where Dawson was in Disney to celebrate.
2: Oh, really?
1: Oh, man. So kind of wrapping up, and then if there's other things that we think of over the next few days, we will, because it was a long weekend, and of course the guys have got stuff too, and we'll get into some of your phone calls. But it was a wonderful experience to be there with American Village and to work with them over the last 3 years and that big weekend. So I just want to say thank you to all of the team. They really, really put on an incredible celebration. And it's a wonderful place. So from a music standpoint, I got to meet some legends.
2: Mm-hmm.
1: I got to meet the legendary keyboardist and piano player, Chuck LaVelle.
2: Mm.
1: Oh, yeah. Got to watch him perform, and he has played with everybody that you could possibly ever think of.
3: Oh, yeah.
1: He was the main keyboard player for over 20 years with the Rolling Stones.
2: Mm-hmm.

0: phobic. I mean, it was closing in around you. And she's not, but I'm just saying if you were, I mean, it was closing in around you. You were getting like almost like, you know, those situations, which they weren't going to do, but I mean, like we're, you know, they're going to turn our car over, you know, one of those kind of,
1: oh my goodness.
0: No,
1: right?
0: And they're not going to do that. But I'm
1: they're
0: talking
1: all
0: about,
1: hot and sweaty.
0: But
1: too.
0: It was that kind of downtown. You ever seen that when there's a big mob? Well, let's take, for instance, let's say your team, you're a New Yorker and you won the NBA national championship. You remember how Times Square looked?
2: Yeah.
0: It was like that.
1: There was no order. People were fanning out, walking between cars.
0: There was no order.
2: Yeah.
0: Everybody behind the cone. And then it ran smoothly. So, I mean, I'm not doing that to get a thank you. I mean, did I save lives? Probably.
1: I love you said, that's it.
0: And Sherry's like, they're closing all around us. I don't know what to do. I said, that's it. Everybody, pedestrians here, vehicles here, pedestrians here, vehicles here, trying to keep people from being run over.
1: Right.
0: And then he ran smooth.
1: Did you say, this is the state ambassador speaking?
0: Next year, I might get hired just to do traffic.
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4: I'm Dee Riley with a look at your Golden Triangle weather from the Security Solutions Weather Center, and you can expect sunny skies, the high 97, tonight's clear, the low 75. A chance for showers and thunderstorms Tuesday, the high 97, tomorrow night's mostly clear, the low 76. A look ahead, Wednesday sunny, the high 96, the low 74. We're streaming live 24/7 at laser961.com.
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3: 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To the people we go, hello and welcome to the Rick Burgess Show. 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
10: Hey, fellas, how y'all doing
3: this
10: morning?
3: We're good, bring it on.
10: So I got one.

0: Picture it. They hit the Freebird. You know how Freebird hits that bridge really hard?
1: Yeah.
0: They hit it just as the finale popped. And there was a guy up there with a mullet waving a flag. Oh, my goodness, man.
1: What a day.
0: I had chills. And it was midway through their set that they did that. So it was beautiful. Rick, I was thinking about the traffic and everything. It was beautiful because everyone with kids, once the fireworks were done, we all just parted. Everyone without kids stuck around for the second set. And it
1: nice.
0: Helped the traffic. It was, yeah, Helena crushed it this year. So, yep, I love it. USA.
2: Thank
0: yeah,
2: you, buddy.
3: Jeremy, we got to see the fireworks. Jeremiah? Okay, mm-hmm. That was Jeremy. We got to see the fireworks from the house. And so we got to see that aspect of it. We could hear the music, but you couldn't really tell what was being played. You could just hear something bouncing around. You could hear somebody was singing and there was a band playing, but that's cool that it timed down like that. But yeah, the city put on a great fireworks display.
1: That's what helped us, believe it or not. There were just so many people at the American Village, which was great. I'm so glad. And there were so many people never been there before, even with Miles Morgan in concert, because they tried to do that same move there. And I think it did help. But they were just the numbers were that big.
3: Mm.
1: You know, it was still a lot of people that, you know, were taking the little kids that kind of had a long day and trying to get out of there. And then a lot of people stayed back for the concert. So that does help. And that is a good idea because it does kind of feather the crowd a little bit. Some people are saying that David Jeremiah is still on TV. I didn't know whether he was or not. And I'm sure there's somewhere where maybe they're doing Billy Graham crusades. So those two, of course, would be two good choices, caller, if they're still out there. Top of the hour, if you're leaving us, don't forget to catch what you missed on the archive today. If you got more, stick around.
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6: I'm Dee Riley with a look at your Golden Triangle weather from the Security Solutions Weather Center, and you can expect sunny skies, the high 97, tonight's clear, the low 75. A chance of showers and thunderstorms Tuesday, the high 97, tomorrow night's mostly clear, the low 76. A look ahead, Wednesday sunny, the high 96, the low 74. We're streaming live 24/7 at laser961.com.

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0: not. Well, yeah, throw punch him with the flag. Yeah. Well, no, not the flag.
1: Not with the flag.
0: You know what I mean? Yeah. Not like physically hurt him.
2: Yeah. It goes back to that Chris Rock thing about the mayor of D.C. that time.
1: Yes.
2: You can no longer say, well, if you're a communist, you're not going to elect anything. They go, well, I could be mayor of New York City.
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10: I'm D. Riley with a look at your Golden Triangle weather from the Security Solutions Weather Center, and you can expect sunny skies, the high 97, tonight's clear, the low 75. A chance of showers and thunderstorms Tuesday, the high 97, tomorrow night's mostly clear, the low 76. A look ahead, Wednesday sunny, the high 96, the low 74. We're streaming live 24/7 at laser961.com.
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0: in between the wheels.
1: That's awesome.
2: How many sharks do you think they saw?
0: A bunch.
2: Yeah, so they're
1: guys, that's pretty low.
2: It is lower than I even remember it being low. Yes. I mean, as I watch it now, I'm like, even lower than when I watched it the first time.
1: One of the reels I saw, a lady was on the beach just like that, and they were kind of, you know, going in and out. The helicopters were, and kind of, you know, to the beach, out in the water, to the beach, out in the water. And she thought it was really cool until it got up on her. She was like, oh, my gosh. Like, wow, that's close.
2: Sure.
1: I could almost jump on it and hang on it like in a movie.
3: Ooh, I'd been moved.
1: Didn't know that I'd looked up from Text Nation and saw a few, directed by John Irwin was young Washington.
2: What'd you say?
1: Was directed by John Irwin as well as produced.
2: The Irwin Brothers.
1: Yeah. Just John.
0: Well, John Irwin of the Irwin Brothers.
1: Yeah.
2: That's nice. Right. Same
1: I
2: one.
1: I did not know that.
2: Same one that did the David series.
1: Yeah.
2: Yeah, that was. Streaming, I forgot what streaming service, but
0: one last flyover from July 4th, right before the fireworks started up. There's this solo jet doing the afterburners right over the memorial with the soldiers raising the flag. The flyover happens, and then fireworks just went off.
2: Oh, that's nice.
0: That would have been a great spot to watch that fireworks.
2: Yes, it would have been.
1: What we got, Roy? What you picking out wrong in that guy?
0: Yeah,
1: that
0: make
1: guy?
0: Fun of raising the flag.
2: No, I'm not. Oh, no, don't watch that movie about flags of our father.
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6: I'm D. Riley with a look at your Golden Triangle weather from the Security Solutions Weather Center, and you can expect sunny skies, the high 97, tonight's clear, the low 75. A chance of showers and thunderstorms Tuesday, the high 97, tomorrow night's mostly clear, the low 76. A look ahead, Wednesday sunny, the high 96, the low 74. We're streaming live 24/7 at laser961.com.

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5: I'm Kelly Bennett for SuperTalk Mississippi News. A GOP-backed bill that puts new measures in place to ensure that only American citizens are voting in Mississippi elections went into effect July 1st. Under the SHIELD Act, the Secretary of State's office will be verifying the citizenship of prospective voters through a federal database. House Minority Leader Robert Johnson.
6: The idea that you may end up having U.S. citizens having to show up because they just registered or because they moved or because a woman's name changed and because she got married and her birth certificate is not the same. I just think that is way too much. I constantly do not understand why we want to make it more difficult for people to vote.
5: If an applicant isn't found in that database, the state will mail a letter requesting proof of citizenship before the registration is confirmed.
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5: We've got an update on a shooting that we reported on earlier this morning. One of three people who were injured in a shooting at Southside Market in Natchez passed away at a local hospital. According to WLBT, 23-year-old Jamian Miles, an employee at the store, got into an argument with a group of men inside the store when they were checking out. Miles allegedly walked by the men while collecting shopping carts and engaged in a verbal exchange that escalated to shots being fired. Miles claims he was physically assaulted and retaliated by pulling a pistol from his waistband and shooting three of the men. Two of the victims are Philip Bradley and Keelan Wembley. They were brought to a hospital for treatment. The third victim, Kenrick Wembley, succumbed to his injuries at the hospital. Miles has been charged with murder and two counts of attempted murder.
9: Jake Mangum here. When I'm at the plate, I'm always Golden
10: 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I'm D. Riley with a look at your Golden Triangle Weather from the Security Solutions Weather Center, and you can expect sunny skies, the high 97, tonight's clear, the low 75. A chance of showers and thunderstorms Tuesday, the high 97. Tomorrow night's mostly clear, the low 76. A look ahead, Wednesday sunny, the high 96, the low 74. We're streaming live 24/7 at laser961.com.
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0: Hey, I saw Young Washington this weekend, and I thoroughly enjoyed it.
1: Oh, was it the greatest thing you've ever seen?
2: Oh, boy.
0: It was not the greatest thing I've ever seen.
1: Okay. But it was good.
0: The battle scenes were pretty intense. I enjoyed that, especially.
1: Okay. You like a good battle, don't you, Coop?
3: I hear you.
2: Hey, Coop, I had my ankle brace on this weekend with shorts, and somebody asked me if I got my socks from you.
0: I saw that.
2: Yeah, that's funny.
0: I have a good rest of the day, man.
2: Hey, you too, Coop. Little break up there.
4: Get a better phone.
2: Okay. What signal stayed a little stronger?
4: Yeah, that's good. Coop DeVille.
2: That's it.
4: Okay.
2: So you.
4: He goes.
2: What? Are you happy? What in the world?
4: I don't know. It's just that it was the perfect timing when he called. He's like, hey.
3: The best part is he got called to be nice.
1: He called to be very encouraging and nice.
5: Hey, that guy.
3: He didn't just laugh. He's
2: right. But just back to our sister who said she never, under any circumstance, called this show.
3: Yeah. She may be right.
2: All right, we'll be right back.
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3: I wouldn't either with y'all.
1: Go ahead. That's on you.
4: It's on you.
3: I can't take
4: it
3: that.
4: It is on you, by the way.
3: Mm-hmm. No.
1: Yep.
3: Today
1: me.
3: Today.
1: Yep.
3: Just as right now.
4: Yeah, just today.
3: This 30
4: that
3: minutes.
4: Last second. Mm-hmm.
1: Right.
4: Okay.
3: What?
4: Mm-hmm.
3: So,
4: buddy, the man called us to be nice, and you just started horse laughing.
3: Well, it was everything leading up to that. We had, one character after another call, and then all of a sudden I hear, hey. I was like, okay, I'm down.
4: You talking about the guy that said that he appreciated what we
3: were
4: doing?
3: Yeah, I thought, appreciate you, buddy.
1: You're talking about like one of the person who couldn't be really more kind of a call? I mean, very encouraging.
3: If he knows we were all having fun.
1: Mm-hmm.
3: Appreciate you.
1: Mm-hmm.
4: Okay.
1: So I'm looking for one thing I was going to hit today before we left the show. All right, so...
3: Washington?
1: I think we're going, I don't want the archive.
4: What's next on Angel Network?
1: To get canceled again. So I don't think we can play this Braves thing, the Atlanta Braves.
4: Oh, I know.
3: This was cool.
1: I know it is, but
3: I saw it live and I said, first of all, baby brother's going to make fun of it.
1: No, yes,
3: you are. It was a cool sports moment.
4: It was.
3: Mm-hmm.
4: Big on crowd sing-along.
1: Greg, what are you talking about? How can you not like a sing-along?
4: I'm not big on it.
3: Well, you don't hear much of it, or at least I don't. And so, you know how they have the organ player at the Braves game?
1: Yeah, I saw it.
3: All this kind of stuff. Well, he starts this, and then they pick it up, and Matt Olson hits a home run right as they end. I mean, the timing couldn't have been better. So I don't know if he can cover it on YouTube. But we can play it for us.
5: Let's talk about what's going on.
3: No, because it means nothing.
1: Yeah, to me, this is
3: it has to play.
1: There's no need to watch it if we can't hear it.
3: Correct.
1: Because it didn't work.
5: We talk over it while it's playing.
3: Well, just YouTube. Just don't play it on YouTube.
5: Okay. All right. Go ahead.
1: Can he take it off YouTube?
5: Yeah, I can. Yeah.
3: Start it over.
5: Good night.
1: Start it over. We were working it out. All right. You hear they're doing Country Road.
5: They're doing Country Road.
1: Yeah. And so, and Olsen's stepping in, and everybody's singing. And they're singing it a cappella.
4: Game's still going on.
1: Yeah. Well, watch this here. They're still singing, and then right on the course.
4: Almost on beat.
1: Are you kidding?
4: Of course, did you hear the announcer? He had to throw away.
1: Oh, yeah.

0: not only that, but they said something to the effect of Rob got the last laugh, and everybody's like, "No, he didn't."
1: No,
0: let's break down how his life ended.
2: Okay,
0: and that's not the last.
1: You can't
0: laugh.
1: Get a last laugh. You know, killed by your own son,
0: spending last part of your life doing nothing but ridiculing the president. That doesn't seem like a
2: but I will say this though, I'm glad that we live in a country where on any weekend at any time you can make fun of a president, regress a president. Now you also can face the consequences for that from people who disagree with you, and everybody has a right to voice their opinion on that too.
1: Yeah.
2: But you know, I don't live in a country that you can't make fun of the president anytime you want to.
1: That Larry David show was not funny. I watched an episode.
2: Really wasn't good.
1: Not funny.
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0: Barge. Had a great run there for a while in Rhythm of the Night. I'm Linda. Yeah, we were joking about Cher and the costume she wore for that 1989 music video for Turn Back Time. Remember that one? It was designed by Bob Mackie. It was one of her most iconic and controversial looks. It was kind of like a sheer bodysuit. It had a thin black strip of fabric up front, but the back didn't have a whole lot. MTV, it led to MTV actually banning the video before 9 p.m. broadcast because of what she was wearing. Cher on the way.
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2: I'm Kelly Bennett for SuperTalk Mississippi News, brought to you by Mama Justice. If you've been injured and need legal representation, call Mama Justice for a free consultation at 662-883-6262. The suspect wanted for a shooting at the Waffle House on Canal Road in Gulfport Saturday morning turned himself in. 27-year-old Jeremiah Nance was wanted on 3 counts of aggravated assault and possession of a weapon by a convicted felon. According to police, no one was injured in the shooting, which occurred around 3 a.m. There were a ton of July 4th events across Mississippi over the weekend, and Train-tastic and Gulfport joined in the celebration. Visitors got an opportunity to see a 45-foot-long train that featured one car for each state. That train will be on display throughout the month of July.

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1: President Trump participated in an event marking the launch of parental investment funds, dubbed Trump accounts, this morning. The accounts are IRA-style savings accounts designed to help parents save for their child's future with a $1,000 federal contribution for newborns.
2: They can become very wealthy children at 18.
1: State Treasurer David McRae told us the accounts grow over time depending on how much money is being added to the account.
3: If you put the max, $5,000 into it, by the time that child reaches the age of 55, it will be worth $13 million.
1: Over the years, children, parents, grandparents, or family friends can add to the account. The child will be able to access the money when they turn 18.
3: And when the child is 18, unlike our college savings accounts, these accounts, these Trump accounts, can be used for college, putting a down payment on a home, or used at 18 for whatever they want to use it for.
4: I'm Dee Riley with a look at your Golden Triangle weather from the Security Solutions Weather Center, and you can expect sunny skies, the high 97, tonight's clear, the low 75. A chance of showers and thunderstorms Tuesday, the high 97, tomorrow night's mostly clear, the low 76. A look ahead, Wednesday sunny, the high 96, the low 74. We're streaming live 24/7 at laser961.com.
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1: I'm Dee Riley with a look at your Golden Triangle weather from the Security Solutions Weather Center, and you can expect sunny skies, the high 97, tonight's clear, the low 75. A chance of showers and thunderstorms Tuesday, the high 97, tomorrow night's mostly clear, the low 76. A look ahead, Wednesday sunny, the high 96, the low 74. We're streaming live 24/7 at laser961.com.
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1: I'm D. Riley with a look at your Golden Triangle weather from the Security Solutions Weather Center, and you can expect sunny skies, the high 97, tonight's clear, the low 75. A chance for showers and thunderstorms Tuesday, the high 97, tomorrow night's mostly clear, the low 76. A look ahead, Wednesday sunny, the high 96, the low 74. We're streaming live 24/7 at laser961.com.
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3: I'm Dee Riley with a look at your Golden Triangle weather from the Security Solutions Weather Center, and you can expect sunny skies, the high 97, tonight's clear, the low 75. A chance of showers and thunderstorms Tuesday, the high 97, tomorrow night's mostly clear, the low 76. A look ahead, Wednesday sunny, the high 96, the low 74. We're streaming live 24/7 at laser961.com.
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0: Queen, David Bowie on Laser 96.1. 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

0: Bobby Brown and Every Little Step. Stuff in there too from REM. I'm Linda in for Tim. He will be back tomorrow in just a couple of minutes. Buffalo Springfield and the Steve Miller Band.
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2: 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I'm Caleb Saylor. The Lake County School District has confirmed that one of its employees is charged with committing a child sex crime. Superintendent Will Russell did not identify the employee or what the individual's role within the district entailed, but confirmed that someone within the district had been charged with grooming of a child. The Lamar County Sheriff's Office and Attorney General Lynn Fitch announced on July 2nd that Sammy McLaurin had been arrested on that exact charge. McLaurin is listed as a director within the Lake County School District's Office of School Nutrition. Officials continue to investigate after an inmate was killed in the Hinds County Detention Center. 18-year-old murder suspect Milan Butler was found deceased in his cell on Friday. Butler is accused of shooting

0: One of those songs that never gets old, Buffalo Springfield, For What It's Worth. Hey there, I'm Linda. In just a couple of minutes, more on the way with you too in Soft Cell.
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got Spuds and Lizzy, Alex from Strolls. 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

0: Sheryl Crow, if it makes you happy, it's Ryan Chase. Thanks for hanging out with us for your Monday fun day. It's kind of wild to see how fast World Cup fever is taking over the country right now. They say that Americans are buying up soccer balls at such a record-shattering pace. Retailers are scrambling just to keep their shelves stocked with these things. Imports officially hit nearly $40 million in just the first 4 months of the year, which is the highest total we have seen since way back in 2002. Now, they're saying this whole crazy spike in gear is definite proof that soccer is exploding nationwide. And the hype is only going to get crazier from here.
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1: I'm D. Riley with a look at your Golden Triangle weather from the Security Solutions Weather Center, and you can expect sunny skies, the high 97, tonight's clear, the low 75. A chance of showers and thunderstorms Tuesday, the high 97, tomorrow night's mostly clear, the low 76. A look ahead, Wednesday sunny, the high 96, the low 74. We're streaming live 24/7 at laser961.com.
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0: So there's a viral trend blowing up right now. It's called the divorce glow up. Have you seen this making the rounds on the interwebs? It's where women are sharing stunning before and after photos of themselves after splitting from their partners. Now, the physical transformations and boosts in confidence, they look like a total Hollywood makeover. Experts say there's actual science behind why these women suddenly look so radiant. See, it's pretty obvious that unhappy or toxic relationships, they put your body under constant stress. They mess with your sleep, your energy levels, your mental health. And once that heavy emotional weight is lifted, well, people start sleeping better. They eat healthier and they smile more, meaning that glow is actually just a reflection of genuine emotional healing.
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0: Redbone, come and get your love. It's Ryan Chase. You know those little white lies that we tell to keep the peace every now and then, whether it's with your partner, your wife, your spouse, your husband? Well, they might be doing some serious undercover damage to our relationships. I know. Who would have thought this one would happen? They found that even the good lies, like the kind of used to spare someone's feelings or dodge an awkward argument, they actually come with a hidden cost. It gradually eats away at trust and builds emotional distance. Now, fibbing feels like the easier escape route in the moment, but they found that people overwhelmingly prefer the uncomfortable truth because it keeps the connection authentic and safe. Now, ultimately, being completely transparent might sting for a second, get you in a little fight. You might have to sleep on the couch for a night, but it's the absolute healthiest way to build real long-term closeness with the person you love.
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2: 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The Mississippi Highway Patrol's annual Independence Day enforcement period wrapped up Sunday night. Lieutenant Kirvin Stewart said troopers responded to two fatal crashes.
3: Well, unfortunately, we did have two fatalities over this weekend, one occurring in Marion County and the other one in DeSoto County. The one in Marion County was a two-vehicle crash, which unfortunately claimed the life of an individual. And the one in DeSoto County was a vehicle versus two pedestrians, actually. One was killed on the scene. The other was transported to the hospital.
2: Both crashes are still under investigation. On this day, 64 years ago, William Faulkner passed away. The Mississippian is considered one of the greatest writers of the 20th century, winning the Nobel Prize in Literature in 1949.
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2: The U.S. men's soccer team will look to make it to the round of eight for just the second time since the World Cup began in 1930. Greg Thompson with a preview before tonight's match against Belgium.
6: It's the fourth straight men's World Cup that the U.S. has qualified for that it's reached the round of 16. But America's only been to the quarterfinals once in its history. That was back in 2002. Together again, the U.S. has to get by a Belgium team that also eliminated it in the round of 16 in 2014, and probably more importantly, beat it 5-2 in a friendly at the end of March that head coach Mauricio Pochettino called a reality check. The U.S. getting a surprise boost ahead of this match in Seattle, though, with FIFA's judicial body suspending the red card that was given to leading scorer Folarin Balogun in the last game, meaning Balogun is allowed to play on Monday instead of serving a one-game ban.
2: The match kicks off at 7 p.m. and airs on Fox. With Super Talk News, I'm JT Mitchell.
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8: I'm D. Riley with a look at your Golden Triangle weather from the Security Solutions Weather Center, and you can expect sunny skies, the high 97, tonight's clear, the low 75. A chance of showers and thunderstorms Tuesday, the high 97, tomorrow night's mostly clear, the low 76. A look ahead, Wednesday sunny, the high 96, the low 74. We're streaming live 24/7 at laser961.com.
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0: Blondie, one way or another, it's Laser 96.1. If you love trying to guess the secret connection between your favorite old school jams, you definitely want to keep it locked because we've got Thurlow on the radio taking over next. He's got the legendary Throwback to Back coming up next hour right around 4:25, where he drops two massive classic tracks that share a hidden theme. Whether it's two songs about the same city, tracks that came out on the exact same day, or artists with the same name, it's always a blast trying to figure it out before he reveals the answer. That is all kicking off in just a few minutes, so don't touch that dial. We've got Thurlow coming up next on Laser 96.1.
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0: 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It's you and Thurlow on the radio. How you doing? Beautiful day, hot out there, no surprise. Detailed look at your weather coming up in less than 30 minutes. Also, the throwback to back. We'll get to that this hour. Next hour, the retro ride home. You know how we do every day, Monday through Friday. Appreciate you listening.
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0: 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Today it's all about being there. You know, just being there. Sometimes just being present, being in the moment. Somebody needs you, just being there. You don't even have to say hardly anything. As a matter of fact, usually if I'm their friend, they don't want me to say anything, which is next to impossible. I know that's a shocker. But just being there. Yeah, makes a difference. We'll get it started with this one. It's a throwback to back. Spice Girls are there for you.

being present or being there is, according to AI, which is kind of ironic. They're not really there, but anyways. Being there is a state of being fully alert, attentive, and engaged in the current moment without distraction. Mental, emotional, it's all part of it. I'm here for you. Throwback to back.

0: about being here or being there. Sometimes folks have gone, they're no longer in our presence physically. They're still here with us, right? Escape Club, right there, and a big song from them in the early 90s, but one you don't hear a whole lot of. You remember Wild Wild West, sure, you remember that one, but before that we heard Spice Girls and Say You'll Be There. Got us started, throwback to back, brought to us by Northeast Exterminating.
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2: Reporting for Supertalk News, I'm Griffin Rick. A bribery scandal involving the former Jackson mayor and a former councilman has taken a quick and drastic turn. Chokwe Antar Lumumba and Aaron Banks have both pled guilty 1 week before their trial was set to take place on July 13th. Initially indicted in 2024 for taking bribes to take a favorable look at a hotel project, the pair pled not guilty and would have faced upwards of 75 years in prison. Their guilty plea will bring it down drastically to an estimated 5 years. After a body was found on Horn Island on Monday morning, the family has confirmed that it is 18-year-old Nolan Xavier Wells. Wells did not seem to return to the mainland with his friends on July 4th, so his mother reported him missing and the search began that same night. Once Wells' death was confirmed, his mother went to social media to thank those who helped for their love, support, and resources over the last few days. Head to supertalk.fm for more.
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6: 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That's my curse. That's one of the greatest curses ever inflicted on the human race, memory.
5: The movie, now revered as one of the greatest films in history, is showing today and Wednesday at select theaters, part of Fathom Entertainment's Big Screen Classics series.
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5: When it was released in 1941, the film, starring Orson Welles, was a box office failure, even while being nominated for 9 Academy Awards. It now consistently ranks at the top of film critics' lists.
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2: Mississippians have the opportunity to see Citizen Kane in theaters at the various Malco, Cinemark, and Regal theaters across the state.
0: 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Tonight, 30% chance of showers and a few thunderstorms, too. Most of it will happen early. Clear skies late tonight and a low of 73. Let's see what we got here for you tomorrow. Hot and humid, heat index around 100. Tomorrow for your Tuesday with a chance of a few showers in the early afternoon hours. And then it looks like tomorrow night, partly cloudy and 73. And sunshine, again, a chance of a few scattered showers Wednesday with a high of 91.
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playing your greatest hits. 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Text me. What do you want to hear? Maybe we can get it on next hour for the retro ride home. 662-546-0170.

0: 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I'm getting ready for the retro ride home here in just a little bit. Hey, if you like songs like that from the 90s, we got a whole hour of them every Friday during the lunch hour. D. Riley's your host. Again, it's the 90s hits. 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

Roger 96.1, your forecast now from the Security Solutions Weather Center. Tonight, we got a chance of a few showers popping up early, otherwise clear and 73 for the low. Tomorrow, pretty much the same thing during the day. Slight chance of some rain. Early afternoon hours, sunshine otherwise, hot and humid with a heat index up around

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We're in a Monday edition of the Retro Ride Home. 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

0: 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Live and local, you and Thurlow on the radio. Still ahead, we got music from a whole bunch of stuff. Got some La Bouche a little bit later on, some 90s techno. You remember that? Was it called techno back in the day? Yeah, I guess it was. We'll get to some of that and some of your favorite classic rock in there. Just a little bit of everything. 70s, 80s, 90s, and more. It's what we do here all the time, but especially during the Retro Ride Home.
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1: You're listening to Super Talk News. I'm Caleb Saylor. Two new plea agreements have been reached in the Jackson bribery scandal. Former Jackson Mayor Shokwe Antar Lumumba and former City Councilman Aaron Banks have swapped their pleas from not guilty to guilty. The two, alongside former Hinds County DA Jody Owens, were set to stand trial on July 13th. Owens pleaded guilty to conspiracy last week. The three men are accused of taking bribes to give a favorable look at a proposed downtown Jackson Convention Center hotel project. They are now scheduled to be sentenced on October 15th. A body found along Horn Island on Monday morning is confirmed to be that of Nolan Xavier Wells, according to the 18-year-old's family. Wells initially went missing on the 4th of July. This hour of Super Talk News is brought to you by Mama Justice. Call 662-883-6262 today.
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1: The Mississippi Department of Wildlife, Fisheries, and Parks has made an effort to consult with leaders from other states to boost progress in conservation.
5: All with other states and listen to what other states are learning. And our staff, they go to these regional and national seminars, and they're sharing the best data that's coming out everywhere. So our department.
1: That was Mississippi Wildlife Commissioner Billy Munger. He says other states also glean on the talented experts the Magnolia State has to offer.
5: Our department, a lot of our biologists are looked at as experts in other parts of the country. You know, they're really, Mississippi State University's got great resources. They're looked up to as a leader in the outdoor world. So we have some real treasures here in this state.
1: Be sure to keep up with all the latest news, sports, and politics in Mississippi by heading on over to supertalk.fm. I'm Caleb Saylor.
6: All right, your forecast now from the Security Solutions Weather Center. Tonight, 30% chance of showers, few thunderstorms early on. Once that chance gets out of here, clear skies ahead of us and 73 for the low. Tomorrow, sunshine, hot and humid with the heat index up around 100.
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Denise wanted to hear that one from Lou Vega, Mambo number 5. 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

0: Sheila E., The Glamorous Life. I'm Ryan Chase. If you're one of those people who believes in a little white lie every now and then, it turns out those actually might be doing way more damage than we think. They just found that even the good lies, like the ones that are meant to spare someone's feelings or dodge a petty argument, they actually come with a hidden cost that gradually erodes trust and builds emotional walls between partners. Now, telling a small fib feels like the easier escape route in the moment, but they found that people overwhelmingly prefer the uncomfortable truth because it keeps the relationship authentic. Ultimately, being brutally honest might sting for a second, but it is the absolute healthiest choice if you want to build real, long-term closeness. I don't know. I don't know if my wife would agree with that. Like, when she asks how she looks in a certain dress, I think the answer has to be spectacular.
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2: Reporting for Super Talk News, I'm Griffin Ray. Amid the search for missing Ocean Springs teenager Nolan Xavier Wells, a body has been found. Last seen on July 4th on Horn Island, an island located 10 miles off the coast of Ocean Springs, Wells was at some point separated from his friends and had not been seen since around 3 p.m. that day. On Monday morning, Jackson County Sheriff John Ledbetter confirmed to Sun Herald that the body was found and identified as Wells. The Mississippi Board of Nursing has announced a new initiative with the goal of strengthening the nursing pipeline across the state. The initiative, called Onward, will be created to target the younger audiences to encourage interest in the nursing field. Using marketing strategies like social media outreach and having an extended presence at conferences and college events, Onward will build stronger connections with students and educate them on clinical practice. The overall goal of this initiative will be to ensure that Mississippi's healthcare system has a well-trained and highly skilled workforce.

0: Look for Bluebell ice cream at your local grocer and pick up your favorite flavor today.
1: Team USA fans will have a chance to watch the match on the big screen tonight in Flowood. 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Fans are encouraged to bring their own chairs or blankets for their viewing experience. A man at the Beau Rivage Resort and Casino turned $10 into over $100,000 on July 3rd. In just 3 minutes, a player from Franklin, Tennessee struck rich on a 10-cent dancing drums tower machine where he won $107,000. He became the 26th player in 2026 to win jackpot of at least $100,000 or more in Mississippi. The total of the jackpot so far this year stand at more than $5.5 million, with the top price of $1 million also coming from the Beau Rivage. With SuperTalk News, I'm Griffin Ray.
2: Here's your Laser 96.1 Monday night forecast now from the Security Solutions Weather Center. Got a slight chance of rain early tonight, otherwise clear skies and 73 for the low. Tomorrow, sunny, hot, humid, with a chance of a few showers popping up in the afternoon. 92 for the high with a heat index of 100. A few clouds and 73 tomorrow night, and sunshine with scattered showers on Wednesday too. Temps will top out in the lower 90s, but with the humidity, we'll feel like we're around 100. That's the heat index for Wednesday.
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